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Тіна Тернер. What's love got to do with it? What's love got to do with it? What's love but a second-hand emotion? Довершено гуртом Blackstone Cherry.

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0: Sweet.
2: 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Everybody was frightening.
0: Nirvana. Тільки рок. 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

Радіо Рокс. 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Nickelback. Forehand and you are hard worth breaking. And I've been wrong. I've been down. Been to the bottom of every bottle. Тільки рок. Радіо Рокс.

на Радіо Рокс. Daft Punk, Get Lucky. She's up all night to the sun, I'm up all night to get some. She's up all night for good fun, I'm up all night to get lucky. Довершено гуртом Hailstorm.

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1: 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The Doors.
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1: Slade. 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